There's a ship lashing ready in the harbor. Tomorrow for old England, she sails. Far away from your land of endless sunshine.

Yeah, that was Connie Francis there with Everybody's Somebody's Fool. And before that, we had Kenny Rogers with Ruby, Don't Take Your Love to Town. Okay, up next, the time. What about the time? 12:27 on Tuesday, the 26th of May. 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Up next, we'll have Adam Harvey and She Don't Know She's Beautiful.

0: Yeah, Mary Schneider there with the Boogie Woogie Yodeling Boy. And before that, we had Daniel O'Donnell with Danny Boy. Up next, Sarah Stora with Mally Girl. And we might have, yeah, this one's pretty popular too, Jim Haynes with Since Cheryl Went Feral.
1: Love it.

Yeah, that was Bob Seger and the Silver Bullet Band with Old Time Rock and Roll. It's almost time for the news, so we might slip over to the news channel and I'll see you after the news with the weather.

sing this lovely ballad. Here is Mama Cass.

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1: 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We are looking for additional presenters for 2CHR and would welcome anyone who may be interested to become part of our 2CHR family of broadcasters. 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
2: I'm a celebrant. I help

my bones, denounced a buckboard bounce, and a cactus hurts my toes. Let's vamoose where gals keep using those silks and satins and linen debt shows, and you're all

0: Say, by the way, whatever became of those pajamas?
1: Huh? We said goodbye with a highball.
0: Then I got as high as a steeple.
1: Did you?
0: But we were intelligent people.

Coming up next, we're going to have Bing Crosby, Moonlight Becomes You. This was sung in Road to Morocco. After that, we're going to have Judy Garland, I'm Always Chasing Rainbows, and Fred Astaire, I Won't Dance.

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Without your love, it's a honky-tonk parade. Without your love, it's a melody played on a penny arcade. It's a Barnum and Bailey world, just as phony as

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It's a melody played on a penny arcade. It's the Barnum and Bailey world, just as

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He'll muster no more with the camp on the run.

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He said, now you just fought one heck of a fight, and I know you hate me and you got the right.

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1: Yeah.
0: No, you'll be just the same as me, and I don't give a stuff.

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1: Good morning, I'm Lee Harrison. An independent MP is pushing for more information about where the latest ISIS-linked women and children to return to Australia will be based. The 7 women and 12 children landed in Sydney and Melbourne overnight after leaving their camp in Syria. No charges have been laid against anyone in the most recent cohort to return home, but police say investigations are ongoing. The member for Fowler in Western Sydney, Di Lee, says more transparency is needed.
2: Hopefully the government has informed.

0: Next is Australian Independent Radio News.
1: Good morning, I'm Lee Harrison. The opposition says the government needs to explain why the latest cohort of so-called ISIS brides have avoided arrest. Seven women and 12 children landed in Sydney and Melbourne overnight. Unlike the group who arrived earlier this month, this cohort have so far not been arrested and were offered an escort out of the airport. Nationals leader Matt Canavan says something doesn't add up.
2: Given they have charged some of these returnees, they've excluded another. How do we really know who's coming back to our country, what the risks are? We don't believe the government has used the powers it has here to take more time.
1: The system for helping job seekers find work will be overhauled for the first time in 30 years. The framework will be split into three streams, which will determine which job-seeking services people can access. It'll separate the newly unemployed, the long-term unemployed, and those who face other barriers to getting a job. An investigation's underway after a home was peppered with bullets in Sydney, South

child who've been locked up before, but you always came back.

0: The kiss of fire.
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1: Hello there, I'm Sean Bindley. An independent MP says a group of women and children with links to Islamic State should not immediately be demonised. Seven women and 12 children landed in Sydney and Melbourne overnight after leaving a camp in Syria last week. The opposition believes the group represents a security risk. But Melbourne-based federal MP Monique Ryan says the children deserve a second chance.
2: We're talking about kids who've grown up in a camp in Syria who haven't been exposed to Australia at all. And I would suggest that we should treat them sensitively and gently upon their arrival.
1: 3 days after President Trump wrote online that a peace deal with Iran had been largely negotiated, the US Secretary of State says an agreement could still be days away. It follows what the US is calling defensive strikes in southern Iran, reportedly targeting missile launch sites and Iranian boats trying to lay landmines. Mitch McCann reports.
3: With President Trump yet to formally announce a new agreement in the Middle East, Marco Rubio told reporters on Tuesday that Iran needs to open the Strait of Hormuz, adding that it will happen one way or another. He said what's happening there is unlawful, it's illegal. It's unsustainable for the world. It's unacceptable, he said. On a peace deal, the Secretary of State said it could take a few days and that it will either be a good deal or there will be no deal. Meanwhile, hours after US defensive strikes in Iran, Iran's supreme leader released a statement saying that countries in the Middle East will not serve as shields for American bases, adding that America will no longer have a safe haven for mischief and the establishment of military bases in the region. Mitch McCann, New York.
1: Westpac has been ordered to pay $26 million in civil penalties for failing to respond to customers facing financial hardship.